0: Hello everyone! My guitar is one of my favorite things. Whenever I have free time, I love picking it up and playing. Music helps me express my feelings. When I'm happy, I play cheerful songs. When I'm stressed, I play slower music. Learning guitar isn't always easy. But every new song I learn makes me feel proud. For me, my guitar is more than an instrument. It's a hobby, a way to relax, and a big part of who I am. Do you have something you love as much as I love my guitar? Thanks for listening.
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1: So listen up. 2794 years ago, the situation was the worst of all. Guys, the ancient Greeks were into war.

That's funny, I guess you've heard my songs. Well, I'm too busy for your business. Go find a girl who wants to listen. Cause if you think I was born yesterday, you have

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Dance me through the curtains that our kisses have outworn. Raise a tent of shelter now, though every thread is torn.

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1: Body shaming. Hello everyone! Today I'd like to talk about body shaming. Sometimes people make comments about someone else's appearance, weight, height or looks. Even if they think it's a joke, those comments can hurt. Every person is unique, and that's what makes us special. As teenagers, we're all growing and changing at different speeds. Comparing ourselves to others doesn't really help. Instead of judging people by their appearance, we should focus on kindness, respect, and personality. Remember, words can make someone feel better, or much worse. Let's choose them carefully. Thanks for listening.

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2: Now we're going to present to you a personal type.
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0: 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How do you usually go to school?
2: By car. 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That we with rubbish for our picnic.
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1: Do you use both sides of piece of paper when you write?
2: Sometimes, I know it is good for the environment, so I must do it all of them. Do you ever use recycled paper?
1: No, but I will try to.
3: What do you usually do if there is rabbit on the beach?
1: I take it and put it in the litter bin because it helps the environment. Do you buy plastic cups, knives or forks?
3: No, never, because I prefer metallic, which I can reuse.
0: Recycle, create less waste, throw less things away.
2: Do you watch environmental programs on TV?
4: No, never, because they are boring. Do you take part in planting expeditions with your school or city?
5: Yes, sometimes I love planting expeditions. It's one of my favorite things. The water running when you brush your teeth.
2: No, maybe because I will get grounded for 1 year.

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How much did you pay for your bad Moto Guzzi? And how much did you spend on your black leather jacket? 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Now tickets to concerts and drinking at clubs, sometimes for music that you haven't even heard of. 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